0: 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OS Radio. Immer nah dran.
1: What a day for a daydream. What a day for a daydreaming boy. And I'm lost in a

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1: 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Like this.

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Would you get my back? Would you take my call when I start to crack? Would you rescue me? Would you rescue me? Would you rescue me when I'm by myself? When I need your love, if I need your

from being overfried. If a pancake's burning from being overfried.